0: bringing you the songs that shaped the 90s.
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9: When you think about an accident, what's the first thing that comes to your mind? Do you think about somebody getting hurt? Do you think about you getting in an accident or somebody causing an accident? 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Do you think that you should call somebody when you get into an accident? 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Do you think that you could be out of work for a long time? That you could be off your feet

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0: 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We're Ricky Smiley, pays your bills five times a day, every weekday, giving you another chance to win this money coming up at 8 a.m. It's your next opportunity to put that grand in your hand. 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Hey, it's yours truly, Kyle LaRue. Happy to be with you here after dark. This is The Quiet Storm. This is the station hooking up tickets for the R&B tour. Yes, yes, yes. Chris Brown, Usher Raymond, or Usher Raymond and Chris Brown. However you say it, that is one incredible lineup. It's going to be the concert event that we'll be talking about for decades. The R&B tour in Tampa on Friday, December the 11th at Raymond James Stadium. And we've got your ticket hookup with another weekend of winning on tap. So make sure you keep an ear locked in to Star 94.5 this weekend coming up for a chance to win your way in. We'll give you keywords throughout the weekend. When you hear a keyword, tap the keyword in that you hear. 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We'll take it back with classic Rick James and Smokey Robinson. I think one of my favorite collaborations from the 80s, Ebony Eyes, On the Way, and much more when The Quiet Storm continues next at Star 94.5.
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0: 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So, Dad, step up, suit up, and take your

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0: This isn't just a night out. It's a night that will be remembered forever. So, Dad, step up, suit up, and take your prince

That's Tone Stiff Fly right here on Star 94.5. Valetto's Only R&B, Ricky Smiley, paying your bills today at 5. Give you a chance to win $1,000. And if you haven't had a chance, man, get on the open mic and say congratulations to Ricky Smiley, who got inducted into the Radio Hall of Fame. Yours truly is in the Black Radio Hall of Fame. But man,

Reggie B's. Putting it down like he does each and every weekday straight up 6 o'clock. And, of course, he'll return on tonight, 9 o'clock. Of course, we got Club Star 945. But coming up, I got those Wu-Tang Clan tickets along with Bone Thugs and Harmony. 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

Out with the soul of Orlando, and of course, Ricky Smiley's paying those bills with $1,000 five times a day. And remember, I was talking about Gayle King yesterday and like how her husband cheated on her. Well, he spoke out. Well, he got something to say about it. We'll talk about it next.

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0: 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It's a night that will be remembered forever. So, Dad, step up, suit up, and take your